me say one thing, Nancy, can't understand. One thing, Nancy, can't understand. What make them a talk for me ambition? So what make them a talk for me ambition? Can me say one thing, Nancy, can't understand. One thing, Nancy, can't understand. What make them a talk for me ambition?

Cause I say one thing Nancy can understand, one thing Nancy can understand. One make them a talk for me ambition, so one make them a talk for me ambition. Cause I say one thing Nancy can understand, one thing Nancy can understand. One make them a talk for me ambition.

thing Nancy can't understand. One thing Nancy can't understand. One make them a talk for me ambition. So I make them a talk for me ambition. Can we say one thing Nancy can't understand? One thing Nancy can't understand. One make them a talk for me ambition. So I make them a